Hello from Radio Tirana and welcome to our broadcast in English. In today's program you will hear the latest news, to follow with features Profile and Green Albania. Here is the news. Prime Minister Edi Rama attended the European Political Community Summit in Yerevan, Armenia, where leaders discussed stronger cooperation, security and economic stability across the continent. He also joined a meeting on tackling drug trafficking and illegal finances, as well as talks on improving energy and economic connectivity. Albania reaffirmed its active role in European initiatives, supporting efforts for a more stable and secure region. Minister for Europe and Foreign Affairs Ferit Hoxha said Albania's EU accession process is progressing normally, rejecting claims of any blockage or veto. Speaking at a parliamentary hearing, he described the process as complex but merit-based, highlighting rapid progress in opening negotiation chapters and meeting key benchmarks set by the European Commission. Hoxha said the EBAR report confirms this progress and includes positive recommendations, adding that further steps depend on EU member states, while Albania continues to focus on reforms and its goal of EU membership by 2030. The United Chambers of the Supreme Court of Albania set stricter standards for pretrial detention, requiring judges to give clear and individualized reasons for arrest in prison. The court said detention must be exceptional, with judges obliged to consider alternative measures and assess each case based on concrete facts, while the burden of proof remains on the prosecution. The ruling aims to strengthen personal liberty and align practice with the standards of the European Court of Human Rights. American Week opened in Tirana with the Founding Fathers exhibition at the National Library of Albania. The exhibition presents portraits and biographies of the 13 signers of the United States Declaration of Independence, marking the 250th anniversary of the United States. U.S. Chargé d'Affaires Nancy Van Horn said the event highlights shared values such as freedom and cooperation, while visitors can also explore the exhibition through a virtual reality experience. You are listening to Radio Tirana with the news. President Bayram Begay attended the 17th anniversary of Cardinal Ernest Simonis' priestly ordination at Florence Cathedral Santa Maria del Fiore. Begay described Simoni as a symbol of resilience, faith and sacrifice, honoring clergy persecuted during the dictatorship and recalling the legacy of Albania's Catholic martyrs. He said Albania today stands as a model of religious coexistence, stressing that this harmony must be preserved and passed on to future generations. Defense Minister Ermal Nufi met a delegation from the New Jersey National Guard in Tirana, led by Brigadier General Yvonne L. Mays. The meeting marked 25 years of cooperation between the Albanian Armed Forces and the New Jersey National Guard, launched under the U.S. State Partnership Program. Nufi highlighted progress in professionalism and modernization, thanking the United States for its support and reaffirming Albania's commitment to deeper defense cooperation. Minister for Europe and Foreign Affairs Ferit Hoxha also met newly appointed Turkish ambassador Bahruz Erciyes in Tirana.
Hoxha said the meeting reaffirmed the strategic partnership between the two countries, highlighting strong ties based on trust, cooperation, and shared interests as NATO allies. Talks focused on expanding cooperation in security, defense, infrastructure, tourism, and the economy, as well as boosting trade and investment and supporting stability in the Western Balkans. Radio Tirana with the news. General Director of Customs Besmir Beya held meetings with customs agencies in Tirana and Durrës as part of ongoing dialogue with businesses. He stressed the role of agencies as key link between operators and the administration, calling for stronger communication and cooperation. Beya said priorities include improving accuracy and transparency in declarations, reducing errors, and aligning customs systems with EU standards, with a focus on IT development and staff capacity. The Bank of Albania reported that the economic sentiment indicator declined in April, mainly due to weaker confidence in services, trade, and among consumers, although it remained above its historical average. Industry and construction helped offset the drop, with both sectors recording improved confidence and stronger expectations for production, orders, and activity. Overall, the bank said the indicator still points to a generally positive economic climate, reflecting business and consumer expectations for future economic performance. The Legal Affairs Committee approved a measure allowing a reduction in fuel excise duty if international oil prices rise sharply, aiming to protect consumers for higher retail prices. Deputy Finance Minister Andi Mehmeti said the step is designed to stabilize the market and limit the impact of global price volatility, combining price caps with temporary tax relief when thresholds are exceeded. Acting Prime Minister of Kosovo Albin Kurti met EU High Representative Kaja Kallas on the sidelines of the European Political Community Summit in Yerevan, Armenia. They discussed regional political and security developments, with Kurti stressing Kosovo's EU integration path reforms and the need for fair merit-based progress toward candidate status. Talks also covered the Kosovo-Serbia dialogue and concerns over the situation of Albanians in southern Serbia, with both sides confirming continued focus on dialogue and regional stability. You are tuned into Radio Tirana. That was the end of the news for today. For more detailed information and other stories, you can consult our page at rtsh.al/RTI/EM. Stay tuned for Features Profile and Green Albania after a brief musical break.

Profile. Hello and welcome to Radio Tirana International. Welcome to Profile. In this edition of our Profile column, we highlight one of the most beloved and representative figures of Albanian music, composer and musician Agim Krajka. For decades, his name provided the rhythm, emotion and identity of our music, leaving behind a rich artistic legacy. Agim Krajka was born on May 3, 1937, in Kavai, to a family originally from Dibra, where music was a part of daily life. His father threw on amateur plate several instruments, including the violin, mandolin, and accordion, nurturing a love for sound in his son from an early age. It was the accordion that would ultimately define the start of his artistic journey. He took his first serious steps in music at the pioneer's house. Later, in 1963, he began his formal studies in theory and composition under the direction of Cesc Sadeja, one of the founders of professionalism Albanian music. This training significantly influenced Krajka's creative style and individuality. In 1964, Krajka joined the National Assembly of Folk Song and Dances, where he excelled as an instrumentalist, composer, and conductor. This period was crucial for his growth. He created many of the dances that became staples of the Assembly's repertoire. Drawing heavy inspiration from the rich folklore of Albanian regions, his career spanned over four decades and covered a wide range of genres. He became famous for both light music and folk music, creating songs that remain fan favorites today. His style is characterized by a blend of modern harmony and soulful melody, bringing a fresh spirit to the Albanian music of the time. Agim Krajka was a pioneer in several fields. Accordion repertoire created numerous orchestral pieces that introduced innovation, melodic language and harmonies to the instrument. Festivals, a regular participant in National Music Festival, he won over 15 second place prizes, several third place awards and took first place in 1987 with the song Nuka Haroi, I Don't Forget, performed by Libohova Sisters. Film music, he composed iconic soundtracks for beloved Albanian films such as Zonjanga Qyteti and Çifti I Lumtur. For his extraordinary contribution to Albanian art and culture, he was awarded the high title Honor of the Nation. Though Albanian music lost one of its brightest stars on March 1, 2021. Agim Krajka legacy lives on. He remains a symbol of passion and dedication, an artist who didn't just create music, but deeply shaped the musical identity of Albania. We invite you to revisit some of his most beautiful compositions from the Albanian Radio and Television Festival. These works represent a unique blend of heartfelt melody and modern orchestration that continues to inspire generations. Green Albania. Green intelligent and new integrated transport. Hello, dear listeners, welcome to our Green Albania segment, where we discuss sustainable development, environmental protection, and Albania's European future. Today we focus one of the most significant strategic documents of recent years, the Sector Transport Strategy and Action Plan 2013. This ambition project envisions investments of approximately 7.9 billion euro over the next 5 years. A new philosophy of movement, this document is not merely a plan for new roads or modern bridges. For the first time, the focus shifts toward transport that is green, intelligent, and integrated with European Union standards. As its core, the strategy aims to transition Albania from a traditional infrastructure model to a modern system where economic developments move in tandem with environmental preservation. Key investment pillars, the action plans prioritize the national roads, rail networks, especially the TEN-T, Trans-European Transport Network corridors.
These corridors connect the continent through shared movement and trade standards for Albania. This means faster regional connection, increased opportunities for businesses, a more prominent role in international transport corridors. Financing the vision, given that the planned cost exceeds the national budget capacity, the government has devised a combined financial model. The first one state budget through the Midterm Budgetary Program, the second international partner foreign donors, international in financial institutions, and the third the Economic and Investments Plan for the Western Balkan. A vital EU instrument supporting regional growth, the ecological transition, the most vital aspect of the strategy, is its alignment with the European Green Deal and the National Energy and Climate Plan. The future of Albanian transport will no longer be measured solely in kilometers of asphalt, but by its impact on air quality and the citizens' quality of life. Practical objectives: reducing greenhouse gases, promoting rail transport as a low-pollution alternative, intermodal integration, better sensing of sport and maritime lines, smart technology using AI and digital tools for traffic and logistic management, public transit, developing more efficient urban public transport system, impact on society, integration for citizens, less traffic, reduced pollution, improved road safety, and lower transport cost. For the economy, faster movement of goods and higher competitiveness. For tourism, improved access to coastal, mountainous, and cultural heritage sites. For EU accession, the strategy directly impacts Chapters 14 and 21 and Chapter 27 of the EU integration process. Challenges ahead. While the vision is clear, the document acknowledges several hurdles: interinstitutional coordination, effective collaboration between ministers, municipalities, and agencies is essential to avoid delays. Fund absorption, the ability to utilize EU funds with transparency, efficiency, and high standards, will be a major test for the country's administration. The sectoral transport strategy 2013 is more than a construction blueprint, it's a vision for a modern Albania. If implemented as planned, it marks the beginning of an era where infrastructure serves as a bridge toward a cleaner, more connected European future. Thank you for turning it to Green Albania.

The Legal Affairs Committee approved a measure allowing a reduction in fuel excise duty if international oil prices rise sharply, aiming to protect consumers for higher retail prices. Deputy Finance Minister Andy Mehmeti said the step is designed to stabilize the market and limit the impact of global price volatility, combining price caps with temporary tax relief when thresholds are exceeded. Acting Prime Minister of Kosovo Albin Kurti met EU High Representative Kaja Kallas on the sidelines of the European Political Community Summit in Yerevan, Armenia. They discussed regional political and security developments, with Kurti stressing Kosovo's EU integration path reforms and the need for fair, merit-based progress toward candidate status. Talks also covered the Kosovo-Serbia dialogue and concerns over the situation of Albanians in southern Serbia, with both sides confirming continued focus on dialogue and regional stability. You are tuned into Radio Tirana. That was the end of the news for today. For more detailed information and other stories, you can consult our page at rtsh.al/RTI/EM. Stay tuned for Features Profile and Green Albania after a brief musical break.

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Hello and welcome to Radio Tirana International. Welcome to Profile. In this edition of our Profile column, we highlight one of the most beloved and representative figures of Albanian music, composer and musicians Agim Krajka. For decades, his name provided the rhythm, emotion and identity of our music, leaving behind a rich artistic legacy. Agim Krajka was born on May 3, 1937 in Cavai, to a family originally from Dibra, where music was a part of daily life. His father, through an amateur, played several instruments, including the violin, mandolin and accordion, nurturing a love for sound in his son from an early age. It was the accordion that would ultimately define the start of his artistic journey. He took his first serious steps in music at the pioneer's house. Later, in 1963, he began his formal studies in theory and composition under the direction of Cesc Sadeja, one of the founders of professionalism Albanian music. This training significantly influenced Krajka's creative style and individuality. In 1964, Krajka joined the National Assembly of Folk Song and Dances, where he excelled as an instrumentalist, composer and conductor. This period was crucial for his growth. He created many of the dances that became staples of the assembly's repertoire. Drawing heavy inspiration from the rich folklore of Albanian regions, his career spanned over four decades and covered a wide range of genres. He became famous for both light music and folk music, creating songs that remain fan favorites today. His style is characterized by a blend of modern harmony and soulful melody, bringing a fresh spirit to the Albanian music of the time. Agim Krajka was a pioneer in several fields. Accordion repertoire created numerous orchestral pieces that introduced innovation, melodic language and harmonies to the instrument. Festivals, a regular participant in National Music Festival, he won over 15 second place prizes, several third place awards and took first place in 1987 with the song Nuka Haroi, I Don't Forget, performed by Libohova Sisters. Film music, he composed iconic soundtracks for beloved Albanian films such as Zonjanga Qyteti and Çifti I Lumtur. For his extraordinary contribution to Albanian art and culture, he was awarded the high title Honor of the Nation. Though Albanian music lost one of its brightest stars on March 1, 2021. Agim Krajka legacy lives on. He remains a symbol of passion and dedication, an artist who didn't just create music, but deeply shaped the musical identity of Albania. We invite you to revisit some of his most beautiful compositions from the Albanian Radio and Television Festival. These works represent a unique blend of heartfelt melody and modern orchestration that continues to inspire generation. Green Albania. Green, intelligent and new integrated transport. Hello, dear listeners. Welcome to our Green Albania segment, where we discuss sustainable development, environmental protection and Albania's European future. Today we focus one of the most significant strategic documents of recent years, the Sector Transport Strategy and Action Plan 2013. This ambition project envisions investments of approximately 7.9 billion euro over the next 5 years. A new philosophy of movement, this document is not merely a plan for new roads or modern bridges. For the first time, the focus shifts toward transport that is green, intelligent and integrated with European Union standards. As its core, the strategy aims to transition Albania from a traditional infrastructure model to a modern system where economic developments move in tandem with environmental preservation. Key investment pillars, the action plans prioritize the national roads, rail networks, especially the TEN-T, Trans-European Transport Network corridors.
These corridors connect the continent through shared movement and trade standards for Albania. This means faster regional connection, increased opportunities for businesses, a more prominent role in international transport corridors. Financing the vision, given that the planned cost exceeds the national budget capacity, the government has devised a combined financial model. The first one state budget through the mid-term budgetary program, the second international partner foreign donors international in financial institutions, and the third the economic and investments plan for the Western Balkan. A vital EU instrument supporting regional growth, the ecological transition, the most vital aspect of the strategy, is its alignment with the European Green Deal and the National Energy and Climate Plan. The future of Albanian transport will no longer be measured solely in kilometers of asphalt, but by its impact on air quality and the citizens' quality of life. Practical objectives: reducing greenhouse gases, promoting rail transport as a low-pollution alternative, intermodal integration, better sensing of sport and maritime lines, smart technology, using AI and digital tools for traffic and logistic management, public transit, developing more efficient urban public transport system, impact on society, integration for citizens, less traffic, reduced pollution, improved road safety, and lower transport cost. For the economy, faster movement of goods and higher competitiveness. For tourism, improved access to coastal, mountainous, and cultural heritage sites. For EU accession, the strategy directly impacts Chapters 14 and 21 and Chapter 27 of the EU integration process. Challenges ahead. While the vision is clear, the document acknowledges several hurdles: interinstitutional coordination, effective collaboration between ministers, municipalities, and agencies is essential to avoid delays. Fund absorption, the ability to utilize EU funds with transparency, efficiency, and high standards, will be a major test for the country's administration. The sectoral transport strategy 2013 is more than a construction blueprint, it's a vision for a modern Albania. If implemented as planned, it marks the beginning of an era where infrastructure serves as a bridge toward a cleaner, more connected European future. Thank you for turning it to Green Albania.

Hello from Radio Tirana and welcome to our broadcast in English. In today's program you will hear the latest news, to follow with features Profile and Green Albania. Here is the news. Prime Minister Edi Rama attended the European Political Community Summit in Yerevan, Armenia, where leaders discussed stronger cooperation, security and economic stability across the continent. He also joined a meeting on tackling drug trafficking and illegal finances, as well as talks on improving energy and economic connectivity. Albania reaffirmed its active role in European initiatives, supporting efforts for a more stable and secure region. Minister for Europe and Foreign Affairs Ferit Hoxha said Albania's EU accession process is progressing normally, rejecting claims of any blockage or veto. Speaking at a parliamentary hearing, he described the process as complex but merit-based, highlighting rapid progress in opening negotiation chapters and meeting key benchmarks set by the European Commission. Hoxha said the EBAR report confirms this progress and includes positive recommendations, adding that further steps depend on EU member states, while Albania continues to focus on reforms and its goal of EU membership by 2030. The United Chambers of the Supreme Court of Albania set stricter standards for pretrial detention, requiring judges to give clear and individualized reasons for arrest in prison. The court said detention must be exceptional, with judges obliged to consider alternative measures and assess each case based on concrete facts, while the burden of proof remains on the prosecution. The ruling aims to strengthen personal liberty and align practice with the standards of the European Court of Human Rights. American Week opened in Tirana with the Founding Fathers exhibition at the National Library of Albania. The exhibition presents portraits and biographies of the 13 signers of the United States Declaration of Independence, marking the 250th anniversary of the United States. U.S. Chargé d'Affaires Nancy Van Horn said the event highlights shared values such as freedom and cooperation, while visitors can also explore the exhibition through a virtual reality experience. You are listening to Radio Tirana with the news. President Bayram Begay attended the 17th anniversary of Cardinal Ernest Simonis' priestly ordination at Florence Cathedral Santa Maria del Fiore. Begay described Simoni as a symbol of resilience, faith and sacrifice, honoring clergy persecuted during the dictatorship and recalling the legacy of Albania's Catholic martyrs. He said Albania today stands as a model of religious coexistence, stressing that this harmony must be preserved and passed on to future generations. Defense Minister Ermal Nufi met a delegation from the New Jersey National Guard in Tirana, led by Brigadier General Yvonne L. Mays. The meeting marked 25 years of cooperation between the Albanian Armed Forces and the New Jersey National Guard, launched under the U.S. State Partnership Program. Nufi highlighted progress in professionalism and modernization, thanking the United States for its support and reaffirming Albania's commitment to deeper defense cooperation. Minister for Europe and Foreign Affairs Ferit Hoxha also met newly appointed Turkish ambassador Bahruz Erciyes in Tirana.
Hoxha said the meeting reaffirmed the strategic partnership between the two countries, highlighting strong ties based on trust, cooperation, and shared interests as NATO allies. Talks focused on expanding cooperation in security, defense, infrastructure, tourism, and the economy, as well as boosting trade and investment and supporting stability in the Western Balkans. Radio Tirana with the news. General Director of Customs Besmir Beya held meetings with customs agencies in Tirana and Durrës as part of ongoing dialogue with businesses. He stressed the role of agencies as key link between operators and the administration, calling for stronger communication and cooperation. Beya said priorities include improving accuracy and transparency in declarations, reducing errors, and aligning customs systems with EU standards, with a focus on IT development and staff capacity. The Bank of Albania reported that the economic sentiment indicator declined in April, mainly due to weaker confidence in services, trade, and among consumers, although it remained above its historical average. Industry and construction helped offset the drop, with both sectors recording improved confidence and stronger expectations for production, orders, and activity. Overall, the bank said the indicator still points to a generally positive economic climate, reflecting business and consumer expectations for future economic performance. The Legal Affairs Committee approved a measure allowing a reduction in fuel excise duty if international oil prices rise sharply, aiming to protect consumers for higher retail prices. Deputy Finance Minister Andi Mehmeti said the step is designed to stabilize the market and limit the impact of global price volatility, combining price caps with temporary tax relief when thresholds are exceeded. Acting Prime Minister of Kosovo Albin Kurti met EU High Representative Kaja Kallas on the sidelines of the European Political Community Summit in Yerevan, Armenia. They discussed regional political and security developments, with Kurti stressing Kosovo's EU integration path reforms and the need for fair, merit-based progress toward candidate status. Talks also covered the Kosovo-Serbia dialogue and concerns over the situation of Albanians in southern Serbia, with both sides confirming continued focus on dialogue and regional stability. You are tuned into Radio Tirana. That was the end of the news for today. For more detailed information and other stories, you can consult our page at rtsh.al/RTI/EM. Stay tuned for Features Profile and Green Albania after a brief musical break.

Profile. Hello and welcome to Radio Tirana International. Welcome to Profile. In this edition of our Profile column, we highlight one of the most beloved and representative figures of Albanian music, composer and musicians Agim Krajka. For decades, his name provided the rhythm, emotion and identity of our music, leaving behind a rich artistic legacy. Agim Krajka was born on May 3, 1937, in Kavai, to a family originally from Dibra, where music was a part of daily life. His father threw on amateur plate several instruments, including the violin, mandolin and accordion, nurturing a love for sound in his son from an early age. It was the accordion that would ultimately define the start of his artistic journey. He took his first serious steps in music at the pioneer's house. Later, in 1963, he began his formal studies in theory and composition under the direction of Cesc Sadeja, one of the founders of professionalism Albanian music. This training significantly influenced Krajka's creative style and individuality. In 1964, Krajka joined the National Assembly of Folk Song and Dances, where he excelled as an instrumentalist, composer and conductor. For his growth, he created many of the dances that became staples of the assembly's repertoire. Drawing heavy inspiration from the rich folklore of Albanian regions, his career spanned over four decades and covered a wide range of genres. He became famous for both light music and folk music, creating songs that remain fan favorites today. His style is characterized by a blend of modern harmony and soulful melody, bringing a fresh spirit to the Albanian music of the time. Agim Krajka was a pioneer in several fields. Accordion repertoire created numerous orchestral pieces that introduced innovation, melodic language and harmonies to the instrument. Festivals, a regular participant in National Music Festival, he won over 15 second place prizes, several third place awards and took first place in 1987 with the song Nuka Haroi, I Don't Forget, performed by Libohova Sisters. Film music, he composed iconic soundtracks for beloved Albanian films such as Zonjanga Qyteti and Çifti I Lumtur. For his extraordinary contribution to Albanian art and culture, he was awarded the high title Honor of the Nation. Though Albanian music lost one of its brightest stars on March 1, 2021. Agim Krajka legacy lives on. He remains a symbol of passion and dedication, an artist who didn't just create music, but deeply shaped the musical identity of Albania. We invite you to revisit some of his most beautiful compositions from the Albanian Radio and Television Festival. These works represent a unique blend of heartfelt melody and modern orchestration that continues to inspire generations. Green Albania. Green intelligent and new integrated transport. Hello, dear listeners. Welcome to our Green Albania segment, where we discuss sustainable development, environmental protection, and Albania's European future. Today, we focus one of the most significant strategic documents of recent years, the Sector Transport Strategy and Action Plan 2013. This ambition project envisions investments of approximately 7.9 billion euro over the next 5 years. A new philosophy of movement, this document is not merely a plan for new roads or modern bridges. For the first time, the focus shifts toward transport that is green, intelligent, and integrated with European Union standards. As its core, the strategy aims to transition Albania from a traditional infrastructure model to a modern system where economic developments move in tandem with environmental preservation. Key investment pillars, the action plans prioritize the nation roads, rail networks, especially the TEN-T, Trans-European Transport Network corridors.

these corridors connect the continent through shared movement and trade standards. For Albania, this means faster regional connection, increased opportunities for businesses, a more prominent role in international transport corridors. Financing the vision, given that the planned cost exceeds the national budget capacity, the government has devised a combined financial model. The first one state budget through the mid-term budgetary program. The second, international partner foreign donors, international and financial institutions. And the third, the economic and investments plan for the Western Balkans. A vital EU instrument supporting regional growth, the ecological transition, the most vital aspect of the strategy, is its alignment with the European Green Deal and the National Energy and Climate Plan. The future of Albanian transport will no longer be measured solely in kilometers of asphalt, but by its impact on air quality and the citizens' quality of life. Practical objectives: reducing greenhouse gases, promoting rail transport as a low-pollution alternative, intermodal integration, better sensing of sport and maritime lines, smart technology, using AI and digital tools for traffic and logistic management, public transit, developing more efficient urban public transport system, impact on society, integration for citizens, less traffic, reduced pollution, improved road safety, and lower transport cost. For the economy, faster movement of goods and higher competitiveness. For tourism, improved access to coastal, mountainous, and cultural heritage sites. For EU accession, the strategy directly impacts Chapters 14 and 21 and Chapter 27 of the EU integration process. Challenges ahead. While the vision is clear, the document acknowledges several hurdles: interinstitutional coordination, effective collaboration between ministers, municipalities, and agencies is essential to avoid delays. Fund absorption, the ability to utilize EU funds with transparency, efficiency, and high standards, will be a major test for the country's administration. The sectoral transport strategy 2013 is more than a construction blueprint, it's a vision for a modern Albania. If implemented as planned, it marks the beginning of an era where infrastructure serves as a bridge toward a cleaner, more connected European future. Thank you for turning it to Green Albania.

Hello from Radio Tirana and welcome to our broadcast in English. In today's program you will hear the latest news, to follow with features Profile and Green Albania. Here is the news. Prime Minister Edi Rama attended the European Political Community Summit in Yerevan, Armenia, where leaders discussed stronger cooperation, security and economic stability across the continent. He also joined a meeting on tackling drug trafficking and illegal finances, as well as talks on improving energy and economic connectivity. Albania reaffirmed its active role in European initiatives, supporting efforts for a more stable and secure region. Minister for Europe and Foreign Affairs Ferit Hoxha said Albania's EU accession process is progressing normally, rejecting claims of any blockage or veto. Speaking at a parliamentary hearing, he described the process as complex but merit-based, highlighting rapid progress in opening negotiation chapters and meeting key benchmarks set by the European Commission. Hoxha said the EBAR report confirms this progress and includes positive recommendations, adding that further steps depend on EU member states, while Albania continues to focus on reforms and its goal of EU membership by 2030. The United Chambers of the Supreme Court of Albania set stricter standards for pretrial detention, requiring judges to give clear and individualized reasons for arrest in prison. The court said detention must be exceptional, with judges obliged to consider alternative measures and assess each case based on concrete facts, while the burden of proof remains on the prosecution. The ruling aims to strengthen personal liberty and align practice with the standards of the European Court of Human Rights. American Week opened in Tirana with the Founding Fathers exhibition at the National Library of Albania. The exhibition presents portraits and biographies of the 13 signers of the United States Declaration of Independence, marking the 250th anniversary of the United States. U.S. Chargé d'Affaires Nancy Van Horn said the event highlights shared values such as freedom and cooperation, while visitors can also explore the exhibition through a virtual reality experience. You are listening to Radio Tirana with the news. President Bajram Begay attended the 17th anniversary of Cardinal Ernest Simonis priestly ordination at Florence Cathedral Santa Maria del Fiore. Begay described Simoni as a symbol of resilience, faith and sacrifice, honoring clergy persecuted during the dictatorship and recalling the legacy of Albania's Catholic martyrs. He said Albania today stands as a model of religious coexistence, stressing that this harmony must be preserved and passed on to future generations. Defense Minister Ermal Nufi met a delegation from the New Jersey National Guard in Tirana, led by Brigadier General Yvonne L. Mays. The meeting marked 25 years of cooperation between the Albanian Armed Forces and the New Jersey National Guard, launched under the U.S. State Partnership Program. Nufi highlighted progress in professionalism and modernization, thanking the United States for its support and reaffirming Albania's commitment to deeper defense cooperation. Minister for Europe and Foreign Affairs Ferit Hoxha also met newly appointed Turkish ambassador Bahruz Erciyes in Tirana.
Audra said the meeting reaffirmed the strategic partnership between the two countries, highlighting strong ties based on trust, cooperation, and shared interests as NATO allies. Talks focused on expanding cooperation in security, defense, infrastructure, tourism, and the economy, as well as boosting trade and investment and supporting stability in the Western Balkans. Radio Tirana with the news. General Director of Customs Besmir Beja held meetings with customs agencies in Tirana and Durrës as part of ongoing dialogue with businesses. He stressed the role of agencies as key link between operators and the administration, calling for stronger communication and cooperation. Beja said priorities include improving accuracy and transparency in declarations, reducing errors, and aligning customs systems with EU standards, with a focus on IT development and staff capacity. The Bank of Albania reported that the economic sentiment indicator declined in April, mainly due to weaker confidence in services, trade, and among consumers, although it remained above its historical average. Industry and construction helped offset the drop, with both sectors recording improved confidence and stronger expectations for production, orders, and activity. Overall, the bank said the indicator still points to a generally positive economic climate, reflecting business and consumer expectations for future economic performance. The Legal Affairs Committee approved a measure allowing a reduction in fuel excise duty if international oil prices rise sharply, aiming to protect consumers for higher retail prices. Deputy Finance Minister Andi Mehmeti said the step is designed to stabilize the market and limit the impact of global price volatility, combining price caps with temporary tax relief when thresholds are exceeded. Acting Prime Minister of Kosovo Albin Kurti met EU High Representative Kaja Kallas on the sidelines of the European Political Community Summit in Yerevan, Armenia. They discussed regional political and security developments, with Kurti stressing Kosovo's EU integration path reforms and the need for fair merit-based progress toward candidate status. Talks also covered the Kosovo-Serbia dialogue and concerns over the situation of Albanians in southern Serbia, with both sides confirming continued focus on dialogue and regional stability. You are tuned into Radio Tirana. That was the end of the news for today. For more detailed information and other stories, you can consult our page at rtsh.al/RTI/EM. Stay tuned for Features Profile and Green Albania after a brief musical break.

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Hello and welcome to Radio Tirana International. Welcome to Profile. In this edition of our Profile column, we highlight one of the most beloved and representative figures of Albanian music, composer and musician Agim Krajka. For decades, his name provided the rhythm, emotion and identity of our music, leaving behind a rich artistic legacy. Agim Krajka was born on May 3, 1937, in Kavai, to a family originally from Dibra, where music was a part of daily life. His father threw on amateur plate several instruments, including the violin, mandolin and accordion, nurturing a love for sound in his son from an early age. It was the accordion that would ultimately define the start of his artistic journey. He took his first serious steps in music at the pioneer's house. Later, in 1963, he began his formal studies in theory and composition under the direction of Cesc Sadeja, one of the founders of professionalism Albanian music. This training significantly influenced Krajka's creative style and individuality. In 1964, Krajka joined the National Assembly of Folk Song and Dances, where he excelled as an instrumentalist, composer and conductor. This period was crucial for his growth. He created many of the dances that became staples of the Assembly's repertoire. Drawing heavy inspiration from the rich folklore of Albanian regions, his career spanned over four decades and covered a wide range of genres. He became famous for both light music and folk music, creating songs that remain fan favorites today. His style is characterized by a blend of modern harmony and soulful melody, bringing a fresh spirit to the Albanian music of the time. Agim Krajka was a pioneer in several fields. Accordion repertoire created numerous orchestral pieces that introduced innovation, melodic language and harmonies to the instrument. Festivals, a regular participant in National Music Festival, he won over 15 second place prizes, several third place awards and took first place in 1987 with the song Nuka Haroi, I Don't Forget, performed by Libohova Sisters. Film music, he composed iconic soundtracks for beloved Albanian films such as Zonjanga Qyteti and Çifti I Lumtur. For his extraordinary contribution to Albanian art and culture, he was awarded the high title Honor of the Nation. Though Albanian music lost one of its brightest stars on March 1, 2021. Agim Krajka legacy lives on. He remains a symbol of passion and dedication, an artist who didn't just create music, but deeply shaped the musical identity of Albania. We invite you to revisit some of his most beautiful compositions from the Albanian Radio and Television Festival. These works represent a unique blend of heartfelt melody and modern orchestration that continues to inspire generations. Green Albania. Green intelligent and new integrated transport. Hello, dear listeners. Welcome to our Green Albania segment, where we discuss sustainable development, environmental protection, and Albania's European future. Today, we focus one of the most significant strategic documents of recent years, the Sector Transport Strategy and Action Plan 2013. This ambition project envisions investments of approximately 7.9 billion euro over the next 5 years. A new philosophy of movement, this document is not merely a plan for new roads or modern bridges. For the first time, the focus shifts toward transport that is green, intelligent, and integrated with European Union standards. As its core, the strategy aims to transition Albania from a traditional infrastructure model to a modern system where economic developments move in tandem with environmental preservation. Key investment pillars, the action plans prioritize the national roads, rail networks, especially the TEN-T, Trans-European Transport Network corridors.
These corridors connect the continent through shared movement and trade standards for Albania. This means faster regional connection, increased opportunities for businesses, a more prominent role in international transport corridors. Financing the vision, given that the planned cost exceeds the national budget capacity, the government has devised a combined financial model. The first one state budget through the midterm budgetary program, the second international partner foreign donors international in financial institutions, and the third the economic and investments plan for the Western Balkan. A vital EU instrument supporting regional growth, the ecological transition, the most vital aspect of the strategy, is its alignment with the European Green Deal and the National Energy and Climate Plan. The future of Albanian transport will no longer be measured solely in kilometer of asphalt, but by its impact on air quality and the citizens' quality of life. Practical objectives: reducing greenhouse gases, promoting rail transport as a low-pollution alternative, intermodal integration, better sensing of sport and maritime lines, smart technology, using AI and digital tools for traffic and logistic management, public transit, developing more efficient urban public transport system, impact on society, integration for citizens, less traffic, reduced pollution, improved road safety, and lower transport cost. For the economy, faster movement of goods and higher competitiveness. For tourism, improved access to mountainous and cultural heritage sites. For EU accession, the strategy directly impacts chapters 14 and 21 and chapter 27 of the EU integration process. Challenges ahead. While the vision is clear, the document acknowledges several hurdles: interinstitutional coordination, effective collaboration between ministers, municipalities, and agencies is essential to avoid delays. Fund absorption, the ability to utilize EU funds with transparency, efficiency, and high standards will be a major task for the country's administration. The sectoral transport strategy 2013 is more than a construction blueprint, it's a vision for a modern Albania. If implemented as planned, it marks the beginning of an era where infrastructure serves as a bridge toward a cleaner, more connected European future. Thank you for turning it to Green Albania.

0: Hello from Radio Tirana and welcome to our broadcast in English. In today's program you will hear the latest news, to proceed then with feature Albania along the EU integration path and our Wednesday's program with Albanian heads through years. Here is the news. The European Parliament's Foreign Affairs Committee welcomed Albania's progress in EU accession talks and urged full reform implementation. In a report adopted by members of European Parliament, it praised commitment to integration but flagged challenges in the rule of law, corruption and governance. Authorities were called to ensure effective enforcement of legislation. The report stressed that reform quality will shape Albania's goal to close talks by 2027. It called for stronger results in anti-corruption, judicial independence and media freedom. Rapporteur Andreas Schieder described Albania as a front-runner but urged further progress. Foreign Minister Ferit Hoxha welcomed the European Parliament Committee resolution on Albania's 2025 progress report, adopted with strong support. He said it reflects steady reform progress and commitment to EU membership. The resolution confirms alignment with EU foreign policy and recognizes Albania as a front-runner in EU enlargement process. Hoxha said the document highlights the goal to close negotiations by 2027, while noting areas that require further work. It also praises Albania's role in regional stability and EU initiatives. He thanked Rapporteur Andreas Schieder and members of European Parliament for their continued support. Prime Minister Edi Rama condemned Iran's missile and drone attacks on the United Arab Emirates, calling them unprovoked and dangerous for regional stability. He warned the strikes mark a serious escalation and undermine peace. Rama expressed full solidarity with the United Arab Emirates and called for accountability while stressing civilians should not suffer the consequences. The Ministry for Europe and Foreign Affairs also condemned the attacks, saying they targeted key infrastructure and violated international law. It voiced support for the United Arab Emirates and regional partners, warning of broader instability. The ministry called for restraint, de-escalation and renewed diplomatic efforts to protect regional and global security. The SIGMA Initiative, a joint program of the Organization for Economic Cooperation and Development and the European Union on Governance and Public Administration Reform, has assessed Albania positively in its latest report. It said Albania shows more consolidated practices in several key areas and stands out in the region for institutional organization and coordination. The report highlighted clearly defined roles for state ministers and deputy ministers, describing them as policy managers with structured responsibilities. It also noted strong inter-institutional coordination, regular weekly meetings and advanced public consultation practices in lawmaking. Albania ranked highly on transparency and administrative efficiency compared with regional peers. During his visit to Denmark, Assembly Speaker Nico Pelleschi met the President of the Belgian Senate, Vincent Blondel. He said talks focused on coordination and support for Albania's EU path. Pelleschi described Albania as a front-runner, citing steady progress and clear commitment to European integration, and stressed the Western Balkans' contribution to a stronger Europe. Radio Tirana with the news. Deputy Prime Minister Albano Cuccio called for stronger regional cooperation on climate protection at a conference in Tirana. She said the Western Balkans loses up to 1.5% of GDP annually from climate-related disasters. She stressed that floods and storms require coordinated cross-border responses and joint action. Cuccio urged investment in infrastructure, data systems, and expert capacity, stressing results over strategies. She described climate financing as an investment in shared security and highlighted reliable data as essential. Deputy Prime Minister also called for closer regional coordination in forecasting response and policy implementation. Climate change no longer represents a distant threat and already affects economies and infrastructure across borders. Environment Minister Sofiane Yaupay made the statement at the Regional Climate Conference in Tirana, saying the focus must shift from commitments to concrete action. He called climate change a global challenge requiring stronger regional cooperation, improved data use, and better early warning systems. Yaupay also stressed alignment with the European Union Green Agenda and urged faster implementation of solutions and climate financing to strengthen long-term resilience and environmental protection. A public consultation on administrative territorial reform was held in Vlora as a 2025 European Parliament report on Albania welcomed the work of a bipartisan parliamentary commission. It stressed that reforms must be inclusive and based on socio-economic criteria in line with European local self-government standards. Commission co-chair Arbian Masnicu said the 2014 reform reshaped local governance, reducing 373 units to 61 municipalities and improving public services. He noted better financial conditions but uneven performance, while calling for a renewed focus on service delivery and a deeper review of local government functions. Albanian weightlifter Enkile Dacarja won two bronze medals at the World Weightlifting Championship in Ismailia, Egypt. Competing in the 69-kilogram category, she reached the podium twice against strong international competition. Officials praised her performance, highlighting discipline, talent, and consistent progress on the global stage. The Albanian Weightlifting Federation said her success reflects long-term development and strong coaching support. Dacarja recently earned recognition as a rising European talent. Her latest results mark another achievement for Albanian weightlifting and signal continued progress in building future champions. The Blue Eye Natural Spring in southern Albania continues to attract large number of visitors in the current season. Known for its crystal-clear water and distinctive blue tones, the site remains one of the country's most visited natural attractions. Tourists describe it as a unique experience and praise its natural beauty and exceptional clarity. Visitors from several countries said they were impressed by their first trip to Albania and the wider tour experience. Tourism operators report that the season began earlier than usual and continues with steady visitor flows. They expect a strong season supported by rising international interest and growing bookings across the country. You are tuned into Radio Tirana. That was the end of the news for today. For more detailed information and other stories, you can visit our page at rtsh.al/rti/en. Stay tuned for feature Albania along the EU integration path and the musical program with Albanian hits through years.
1: 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Welcome to Integration. The report explained how Albania is moving closer to join the European Union. The Albanian government recently shared its latest

Philbina's journey to the EU has been a long process. 2006 signed the first major agreement, 2014 became an official candidate country. In 2022 officially started the real membership talks. Justice and anti-corruption, the EU looks closely at how a country handles the law. Albania is showing progress in these areas. First, the justice system, new institution like SPAC, Special Anti-Corruption Structure, are working hard. The courts are also getting faster at finishing old cases and the system is becoming more digital. The second, fighting crime, in 2025 result, the report show real numbers for the years 2025. Organized crime, 74 new investigation and 61 final court decisions. High-level corruption, 6 new investigation and 5 final punishment for high-ranking officials. General corruption, over 800 new investigation and 221 final punishments. Money laundering, 2007 new investigation. What's next? The European Commission gave Albania a positive review in February. Now the government is focusing on Chapter 23, Judiciary and Fundamental Rights, and Chapter 24, Justice, Freedom and Security. These are the most important parts of the deal. In short, Albania is entering a very important phase. The next few months will show if the countries can meet its fast-paced goal to join the European family. Redditor and listeners, that brings us to the end of integration. Albania heads through the years. Welcome to Albania Hits for the Years on Radio Tirana International. Today we are looking back at the winners of the Albania Radio Television Song Festival from 2019 to 2022. These four songs also represent Albania at the famous Eurovision Song Contest 2019, the 58th festival. Arilena Ara with the song Shy. Arilena Ara won with this very emotional and powerful song. It shows everyone that she is one of the most important young singers in Albania. In 2020, the 59th festival, Angela Peristeri win with the song Karma. Angela won with a beautiful ballad. People loved it because of her strong voice. She performed this song at Eurovision Rotterdam, Netherlands. In 2021, the 60th Albanian Festival song win Ronela Hayatu with the song Secret. Ronela brought a fresh modern energy to the stage. Her performance was very exciting. She took this energy to the Eurovision stage in Turin, Italy. In 2021, the 61st Albanian Festival song win by Albina and Family Kelmendi with the song Duje. This was a special win because the whole family performed together. They represent Albania at Eurovision 2023 in Liverpool, UK. These 4 years show how Albania music is changing. We see everything from emotional ballad to modern high-energy shows. All of these artists work hard to bring Albania music to the rest of Europe. Thank you for listening.

0: Hello from Radio Tirana and welcome to our broadcast in English. In today's program you will hear the latest news, to proceed then with feature Albania along the EU integration path and our Wednesday's program with Albanian heads through years. Here is the news. The European Parliament's Foreign Affairs Committee welcomed Albania's progress in EU accession talks and urged full reform implementation. In a report adopted by members of European Parliament, it praised commitment to integration but flagged challenges in the rule of law, corruption and governance. Authorities were called to ensure effective enforcement of legislation. The report stressed that reform quality will shape Albania's goal to close talks by 2027. It called for stronger results in anti-corruption, judicial independence, and media freedom. Rapporteur Andreas Schieder described Albania as a front-runner but urged further progress. Foreign Minister Ferit Hoxha welcomed the European Parliament Committee resolution on Albania's 2025 progress report, adopted with strong support. He said it reflects steady reform progress and commitment to EU membership. The resolution confirms alignment with EU foreign policy and recognizes Albania as a front-runner in EU enlargement process. Hoxha said the document highlights the goal to close negotiations by 2027, while noting areas that require further work. It also praises Albania's role in regional stability and EU initiatives. He thanked Rapporteur Andreas Schieder and members of European Parliament for their continued support. Prime Minister Edi Rama condemned Iran's missile and drone attacks on the United Arab Emirates, calling them unprovoked and dangerous for regional stability. He warned the strikes mark a serious escalation and undermine peace. Rama expressed full solidarity with the United Arab Emirates and called for accountability while stressing civilians should not suffer the consequences. The Ministry for Europe and Foreign Affairs also condemned the attacks, saying they targeted key infrastructure and violated international law. It voiced support for the United Arab Emirates and regional partners, warning of broader instability. The ministry called for restraint, de-escalation and renewed diplomatic efforts to protect regional and global security. The SIGMA Initiative, a joint program of the Organization for Economic Cooperation and Development and the European Union on Governance and Public Administration Reform, has assessed Albania positively in its latest report. It said Albania shows more consolidated practices in several key areas and stands out in the region for institutional organization and coordination. The report highlighted clearly defined roles for state ministers and deputy ministers, describing them as policy managers with structured responsibilities. It also noted strong interinstitutional coordination, regular weekly meetings, and advanced public consultation practices in lawmaking. Albania ranked highly on transparency and administrative efficiency compared with regional peers. During his visit to Denmark, Assembly Speaker Nico Pelleschi met the President of the Belgian Senate, Vincent Blondel. He said talks focused on coordination and support for Albania's EU path. Pelleschi described Albania as a front-runner, citing steady progress and clear commitment to European integration, and stressed the Western Balkans' contribution to a stronger Europe. Radio Tirana with the news. Deputy Prime Minister Albano Cuccio called for stronger regional cooperation on climate protection at a conference in Tirana. She said the Western Balkans loses up to 1.5% of GDP annually from climate-related disasters. She stressed that floods and storms require coordinated cross-border responses and joint action. Cuccio urged investment in infrastructure, data systems, and expert capacity, stressing results over strategies. She described climate financing as an investment in shared security and highlighted reliable data as essential. Deputy Prime Minister also called for closer regional coordination in forecasting response and policy implementation. Climate change no longer represents a distant threat and already affects economies and infrastructure across borders. Environment Minister Sofiane Yaupay made the statement at the Regional Climate Conference in Tirana, saying the focus must shift from commitments to concrete action. He called climate change a global challenge requiring stronger regional cooperation, improved data use, and better early warning systems. Yaupay also stressed alignment with the European Union Green Agenda and urged faster implementation of solutions and climate financing to strengthen long-term resilience and environmental protection. A public consultation on administrative territorial reform was held in Vlora as a 2025 European Parliament report on Albania welcomed the work of a bipartisan parliamentary commission. It stressed that reforms must be inclusive and based on socio-economic criteria in line with European local self-government standards. Commission co-chair Arbian Masnicu said the 2014 reform reshaped local governance, reducing 373 units to 61 municipalities and improving public services. He noted better financial conditions but uneven performance, while calling for a renewed focus on service delivery and a deeper review of local government functions. Albanian weightlifter Enkileda Zarja won two bronze medals at the World Weightlifting Championship in Ismailia, Egypt. Competing in the 69-kilogram category, she reached the podium twice against strong international competition. Officials praised her performance, highlighting discipline, talent, and consistent progress on the global stage. The Albanian Weightlifting Federation said her success reflects long-term development and strong coaching support. Zarja recently earned recognition as a rising European talent. Her latest results mark another achievement for Albanian weightlifting and signal continued progress in building future champions. The Blue Eye Natural Spring in southern Albania continues to attract large number of visitors in the current season. Known for its crystal clear water and distinctive blue tones, the site remains one of the country's most visited natural attractions. Tourists describe it as a unique experience and praise its natural beauty and exceptional clarity. Visitors from several countries said they were impressed by their first trip to Albania and the wider tour experience. Tourism operators report that the season began earlier than usual and continues with steady visitor flows. They expect a strong season supported by rising international interest and growing bookings across the country. You are tuned into Radio Tirana. That was the end of the news for today. For more detailed information and other stories, you can visit our page at rtsh.al/rti/en. Stay tuned for feature Albania along the EU integration path and the musical program with Albanian hits through years.
1: 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Welcome to Integration. The report explained how Albania is moving closer to join the European Union. The Albanian government recently shared its latest progress with the parliament. Key goals for 2026, the government has set a big goal. They want to finish 10 chapters of the negotiation process by the end of 2026. Immediate action, 3 chapters are ready to be closed right now. Next step, 7 more chapters are in the final stages. The big goal, Albania wants to be a full member of the EU by 2013. Border milestone in history, Albania's journey to the EU has been a long process. 2006 signed the first major agreement, 2014 became an official candidate country. In 2022, officially start the real membership talks. Justice and anti-corruption, the EU looks closely at how a country handles the law. Albania is showing progress in these areas. First, the justice system, new institution like SPAC, Special Anti-Corruption Structure, are working hard. The courts are also

penal punishments. Money laundering, 2007 new investigation. What's next? The European Commission gave Albania a positive review in February. Now the government is focusing on Chapter 23, judiciary and fundamental rights, and Chapter 24, justice, freedom and security. These are the most important parts of the deal. In short, Albania is entering a very important phase. The next few months will show if the countries can meet its fast-paced goal to join the European family. Redditor and listeners, that brings us to the end of integration. Albania heads through the years. Welcome to Albania Hits for the Years on Radio Tirana International. Today we are looking back at the winners of the Albania Radio Television Song Festival from 2019 to 2022. These four songs also represent Albania at the famous Eurovision Song Contest 2019, the 58th festival. Ari Lena Ara with the song Shy. Ari Lena Ara won with this very emotional and powerful song. It shows everyone that she is one of the most important young singers in Albania. In 2020, the 59th festival, Angela Peristeri won with the song Karma. Angela won with a beautiful ballad. People loved it because of her strong voice. She performed this song at Eurovision Rotterdam, Netherlands. In 2021, the 60th Albanian Festival song win Ronela Hayatu with the song Secret. Ronela brought a fresh, modern energy to the stage. Her performance was very exciting. She took this energy to the Eurovision stage in Turin, Italy. In 2021, the 61st Albanian Festival song win by Albina and Family Kelmendi with the song Duje. This was a special win because the whole family performed together. They represent Albania at Eurovision 2023 in Liverpool, UK. These 4 years show how Albania music is changing. We see everything from emotional ballad to modern high-energy shows. All of these artists work hard to bring Albania music to the rest of Europe. Thank you for listening.

0: Hello from Radio Tirana and welcome to our broadcast in English. In today's program you will hear the latest news, to proceed then with feature Albania along the EU integration path and our Wednesday's program with Albanian heads through years. Here is the news. The European Parliament's Foreign Affairs Committee welcomed Albania's progress in EU accession talks and urged full reform implementation. In a report adopted by members of European Parliament, it praised commitment to integration but flagged challenges in the rule of law, corruption and governance. Authorities were called to ensure effective enforcement of legislation. The report stressed that reform quality will shape Albania's goal to close talks by 2027. It called for stronger results in anti-corruption, judicial independence and media freedom. Rapporteur Andreas Schieder described Albania as a front-runner but urged further progress. Foreign Minister Ferit Hoxha welcomed the European Parliament Committee resolution on Albania's 2025 progress report, adopted with strong support. He said it reflects steady reform progress and commitment to EU membership. The resolution confirms alignment with EU foreign policy and recognizes Albania as a front-runner in EU enlargement process. Hoxha said the document highlights the goal to close negotiations by 2027, while noting areas that require further work. It also praises Albania's role in regional stability and EU initiatives. He thanked Rapporteur Andreas Schieder and members of European Parliament for their continued support. Prime Minister Edi Rama condemned Iran's missile and drone attacks on the United Arab Emirates, calling them unprovoked and dangerous for regional stability. He warned the strikes mark a serious escalation and undermine peace. Rama expressed full solidarity with the United Arab Emirates and called for accountability while stressing civilians should not suffer the consequences. The Ministry for Europe and Foreign Affairs also condemned the attacks, saying they targeted key infrastructure and violated international law. It voiced support for the United Arab Emirates and regional partners, warning of broader instability. The ministry called for restraint, de-escalation and renewed diplomatic efforts to protect regional and global security. The SIGMA Initiative, a joint program of the Organization for Economic Cooperation and Development and the European Union on Governance and Public Administration Reform, has assessed Albania positively in its latest report. It said Albania shows more consolidated practices in several key areas and stands out in the region for institutional organization and coordination. The report highlighted clearly defined roles for state ministers and deputy ministers, describing them as policy managers with structured responsibilities. It also noted strong interinstitutional coordination, regular weekly meetings, and advanced public consultation practices in lawmaking. Albania ranked highly on transparency and administrative efficiency compared with regional peers. During his visit to Denmark, Assembly Speaker Nico Pelleschi met the President of the Belgian Senate, Vincent Blondel. He said talks focused on coordination and support for Albania's EU path. Pelleschi described Albania as a front-runner, citing steady progress and clear commitment to European integration, and stressed the Western Balkans' contribution to a stronger Europe. Radio Tirana with the news. Deputy Prime Minister Albano Cuccio called for stronger regional cooperation on climate protection at a conference in Tirana. She said the Western Balkans loses up to 1.5% of GDP annually from climate-related disasters. She stressed that floods and storms require coordinated cross-border responses and joint action. Cuccio urged investment in infrastructure, data systems, and expert capacity, stressing results over strategies. She described climate financing as an investment in shared security and highlighted reliable data as essential. Deputy Prime Minister also called for closer regional coordination in forecasting response and policy implementation. Climate change no longer represents a distant threat and already affects economies and infrastructure across borders. Environment Minister Sofiane Yaupay made the statement at the Regional Climate Conference in Tirana, saying the focus must shift from commitments to concrete action. He called climate change a global challenge requiring stronger regional cooperation, improved data use, and better early warning systems. Yaupay also stressed alignment with the European Union Green Agenda and urged faster implementation of solutions and climate financing to strengthen long-term resilience and environmental protection. A public consultation on administrative territorial reform was held in Vlora as a 2025 European Parliament report on Albania welcomed the work of a bipartisan parliamentary commission. It stressed that reforms must be inclusive and based on socio-economic criteria in line with European local self-government standards. Commission co-chair Arbian Masnicu said the 2014 reform reshaped local governance, reducing 373 units to 61 municipalities and improving public services. He noted better financial conditions but uneven performance, while calling for a renewed focus on service delivery and a deeper review of local government functions. Albanian weightlifter Enkileda Tsarja won two bronze medals at the World Weightlifting Championship in Ismailia, Egypt. Competing in the 69-kilogram category, she reached the podium twice against strong international competition. Officials praised her performance, highlighting discipline, talent, and consistent progress on the global stage. The Albanian Weightlifting Federation said her success reflects long-term development and strong coaching support. Tsarja recently earned recognition as a rising European talent. Her latest results mark another achievement for Albanian weightlifting and signal continued progress in building future champions. The Blue Eye Natural Spring in southern Albania continues to attract large number of visitors in the current season. Known for its crystal clear water and distinctive blue tones, the site remains one of the country's most visited natural attractions. Tourists describe it as a unique experience and praise its natural beauty and exceptional clarity. Visitors from several countries said they were impressed by their first trip to Albania and the wider tour experience. Tourism operators report that the season began earlier than usual and continues with steady visitor flows. They expect a strong season supported by rising international interest and growing bookings across the country. You are tuned in to Radio Tirana. That was the end of the news for today. For more detailed information and other stories, you can visit our page at rtsh.al/rti/en. Stay tuned for feature Albania along the EU integration path and the musical program with Albanian hits through years.
1: 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Welcome to Integration. The report explained how Albania is moving closer to join the European Union. The Albanian government recently shared its latest progress with the parliament. Key goals for 2026, the government has set a big goal. They want to finish 10 chapters of the negotiation process by the end of 2026. Immediate action, 3 chapters are ready to be closed right now. Next step, 7 more chapters are in the final stages. The big goal, Albania wants to be a full member of the EU by 2013. Border milestone in history, Albania's journey to the EU has been a long process. 2006 signed the first major agreement, 2014 became an official candidate country. In 2022, officially start the real membership talks. Justice and anti-corruption, the EU looks closely at how a country handles the law. Albania is showing progress in these areas. First, the justice system, new institution like SPAC, Special Anti-Corruption Structure, are working hard. The courts are also getting faster at finishing old cases and the system is becoming more digital. The second, fighting crime, in 2025 result, the report show real numbers for the years 2025. Organized crime, 74 new investigation and 61 final court decisions. High-level corruption, 6 new investigation and 5 final punishment for high-ranking officials. General corruption, over 800 new investigation and 221 final punishments. Money laundering, 2007 new investigation. What's next? The European Commission gave Albania a positive review in February. Now the government is focusing on Chapter 23, Judiciary and Fundamental Rights, and Chapter 24, Justice, Freedom and Security. These are the most important parts of the deal. In short, Albania is entering a very important phase. The next few months will show if the countries can meet its fast-paced goal to join the European family. Radio Tirana listeners, that brings us to the end of Integration. Albania hits through the years. Welcome to Albania Hits for the Years on Radio Tirana International. Today we are looking back at the winners of the Albania Radio Television Song Festival from 2019 to 2022. These 4 songs also represent Albania at the famous Eurovision Song Contest 2019, the 58th festival, Arilena Ara with the song Shy. Arilena Ara won with this very emotional and powerful song. It shows everyone that she is one of the most important young

fresh modern energy to the stage, her performance was very exciting. She took this energy to the Eurovision stage in Turin, Italy. In 2021, the 61st Albanian Festival song won by Albina and family Kelmendi with the song Duje. This was a special win because the whole family performed together. They represent Albania at Eurovision 2023 in Liverpool, UK. These 4 years show how Albanian music is changing. We see everything from emotional ballad to modern high-energy shows. All of these artists work hard to bring Albanian music to the rest of Europe. Thank you for listening.

0: Hello from Radio Tirana and welcome to our broadcast in English. In today's program you will hear the latest news, to proceed then with feature Albania along the EU integration path and our Wednesday's program with Albanian heads through years. Here is the news. The European Parliament's Foreign Affairs Committee welcomed Albania's progress in EU accession talks and urged full reform implementation. In a report adopted by members of European Parliament, it praised commitment to integration, but flagged challenges in the rule of law, corruption and governance. Authorities were called to ensure effective enforcement of legislation. The report stressed that reform quality will shape Albania's goal to close talks by 2027. It called for stronger results in anti-corruption, judicial independence and media freedom. Rapporteur Andreas Schieder described Albania as a front-runner but urged further progress. Foreign Minister Ferit Hoxha welcomed the European Parliament Committee resolution on Albania's 2025 progress report, adopted with strong support. He said it reflects steady reform progress and commitment to EU membership. The resolution confirms alignment with EU foreign policy and recognizes Albania as a front-runner in EU enlargement process. Hoxha said the document highlights the goal to close negotiations by 2027, while noting areas that require further work. It also praises Albania's role in regional stability and EU initiatives. He thanked Rapporteur Andreas Schieder and members of European Parliament for their continued support. Prime Minister Edi Rama condemned Iran's missile and drone attacks on the United Arab Emirates, calling them unprovoked and dangerous for regional stability. He warned the strikes mark a serious escalation and undermine peace. Rama expressed full solidarity with the United Arab Emirates and called for accountability while stressing civilians should not suffer the consequences. The Ministry for Europe and Foreign Affairs also condemned the attacks, saying they targeted key infrastructure and violated international law. It voiced support for the United Arab Emirates and regional partners, warning of broader instability. The ministry called for restraint, de-escalation and renewed diplomatic efforts to protect regional and global security. The SIGMA Initiative, a joint program of the Organization for Economic Cooperation and Development and the European Union on Governance and Public Administration Reform, has assessed Albania positively in its latest report. It said Albania shows more consolidated practices in several key areas and stands out in the region for institutional organization and coordination. The report highlighted clearly defined roles for state ministers and deputy ministers, describing them as policy managers with structured responsibilities. It also noted strong inter-institutional coordination, regular weekly meetings and advanced public consultation practices in lawmaking. Albania ranked highly on transparency and administrative efficiency compared with regional peers. During his visit to Denmark, Assembly Speaker Nico Pelleschi met the President of the Belgian Senate, Vincent Blondel. He said talks focused on coordination and support for Albania's EU path. Pelleschi described Albania as a front-runner, citing steady progress and clear commitment to European integration, and stressed the Western Balkans' contribution to a stronger Europe. Radio Tirana with the news. Deputy Prime Minister Albano Cuccio called for stronger regional cooperation on climate protection at a conference in Tirana. She said the Western Balkans loses up to 1.5% of GDP annually from climate-related disasters. She stressed that floods and storms require coordinated cross-border responses and joint action. Cuccio urged investment in infrastructure, data systems, and expert capacity, stressing results over strategies. She described climate financing as an investment in shared security and highlighted reliable data as essential. Deputy Prime Minister also called for closer regional coordination in forecasting response and policy implementation. Climate change no longer represents a distant threat and already affects economies and infrastructure across borders. Environment Minister Sofiane Yaupay made the statement at the Regional Climate Conference in Tirana, saying the focus must shift from commitments to concrete action. He called climate change a global challenge requiring stronger regional cooperation, improved data use, and better early warning systems. Yaupay also stressed alignment with the European Union Green Agenda and urged faster implementation of solutions and climate financing to strengthen long-term resilience and environmental protection. A public consultation on administrative territorial reform was held in Vlora as a 2025 European Parliament report on Albania welcomed the work of a bipartisan parliamentary commission. It stressed that reforms must be inclusive and based on socio-economic criteria in line with European local self-government standards. Commission co-chair Arbian Masnicu said the 2014 reform reshaped local governance, reducing 373 units to 61 municipalities and improving public services. He noted better financial conditions but uneven performance, while calling for a renewed focus on service delivery and a deeper review of local government functions. Albanian weightlifter Enkileda Zarja won two bronze medals at the World Weightlifting Championship in Ismailia, Egypt. Competing in the 69-kilogram category, she reached the podium twice against strong international competition. Officials praised her performance, highlighting discipline, talent, and consistent progress on the global stage. The Albanian Weightlifting Federation said her success reflects long-term development and strong coaching support. Zarja recently earned recognition as a rising European talent. Her latest results mark another achievement for Albanian weightlifting and signal continued progress in building future champions. The Blue Eye Natural Spring in southern Albania continues to attract large number of visitors in the current season. Known for its crystal clear water and distinctive blue tones, the site remains one of the country's most visited natural attractions. Tourists describe it as a unique experience and praise its natural beauty and exceptional clarity. Visitors from several countries said they were impressed by their first trip to Albania and the wider tour experience. Tourism operators report that the season began earlier than usual and continues with steady visitor flows. They expect a strong season supported by rising international interest and growing bookings across the country. You are tuned into Radio Tirana. That was the end of the news for today. For more detailed information and other stories, you can visit our page at rtsh.al/rti/en. Stay tuned for feature Albania along the EU integration path and the musical program with Albanian hits through years.
1: Integration. Hello and welcome to Radio Tirana International. Welcome to Integration. The report explained how Albania is moving closer to join the European Union. The Albanian government recently shared its latest progress with the parliament. Key goals for 2026, the government has set a big goal. They want to finish 10 chapters of the negotiation process by the end of 2026. Immediate action, 3 chapters are ready to be closed right now. Next step, 7 more chapters are in the final stages. The big goal, Albania wants to be a full member of the EU by 2013. Border milestone in history, Albania's journey to the EU has been a long process. 2006 signed the first major agreement, 2014 became an official candidate country. In 2022, officially start the real membership talks. Justice and anti-corruption, the EU looks closely at how a country handles the law. Albania is showing progress in these areas. First, the justice system, new institution like SPAC, Special Anti-Corruption Structure, are working hard. The courts are also getting faster at finishing old cases and the system is becoming more digital. The second, fighting crime, in 2025 result, the report show real numbers for the years 2025. Organized crime, 74 new investigations and 61 final court decisions. High-level corruption, 6 new investigations and 5 final punishment for high-ranking officials. General corruption, over 800 new investigations and 221 final punishments. Money laundering, 2007 new investigation. What's next? The European Commission gave Albania a positive review in February. Now the government is focusing on Chapter 23, Judiciary and Fundamental Rights, and Chapter 24, Justice, Freedom and Security. These are the most important parts of the deal. In short, Albania is entering a very important phase. The next few months will show if the countries can meet its fast-paced goal to join the European family. Radio Tirana listeners, that brings us to the end of Integration. Albania hits through the years. Welcome to Albania Hits for the Years on Radio Tirana International. Today we are looking back at the winners of the Albania Radio Television Song Festival from 2019 to 2022. These 4 songs also represent Albania at the famous Eurovision Song Contest 2019, the 58th festival. Arilena Ara with the song Shy. Arilena Ara won with this very emotional and powerful song. It shows everyone that she is one of the most important young singers in Albania. In 2020, the 59th festival, Angela Peristeri win with the song Karma. Angela won with a beautiful ballad. People loved it because of her strong voice. She performed this song at Eurovision Rotterdam, Netherlands. In 2021, the 60th Albanian Festival song win Ronela Hayatu with the song Secret. Ronela brought a fresh modern energy to the stage. Her performance was very exciting. She took this energy to the Eurovision stage in Turin, Italy. In 2021, the 61st Albanian Festival song win by Albina and Family Kelmendi with the song Duje. This was a special win because the whole family performed together. They represent Albania at Eurovision 2023 in Liverpool, UK. These 4 years show how Albania music is changing. We see everything from emotional ballad to modern